0: Rain this evening with a risk of a thunderstorm, also expecting about 5 to 10 millimeters of rain, with winds coming in from the east around 20 kilometers becoming light overnight, with fog patches developing near midnight and lows of 11. Tomorrow continuing to look mainly cloudy, though seeing a 60% chance of showers, those fog patches dissipating in the morning with highs of 19. There are some big savings going on right now with the West Central Online Auction. There's brand new items like $1,250 towards gravel from Jetco Construction and Trucking in Kindersley. With tons of options and a 15-mile delivery radius, bids are already coming in, so stop wasting time and get online to get your bids in. Auction ends August 19th. I'm Terrence Vosh with your West Central Online weather.
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Oh, that's a good song. Number one on the chart back in 1989. That's Billy Joel. I'm Rob Carney. Good Friday morning. Cross Saskatchewan checkup time with Vincent Dupuis at discoverestevan.com and, of course, CJ 1150. Vincent, let's start with a story that you did with the mayor, Anthony Cernik. Things are looking up in the energy city and the economy, of course, being driven by energy.

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